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1: Did it. This ain't no disco. It ain't no country club either.

Cause I gotta have faith. Oh, I gotta have faith. Because I gotta have faith.

Absolut Classics. Absolut Classics. Greatest Hits. Greatest Hits.

And I touched your face, narcotic mind from lace, Mary Jane. And I called your name like an addicted to cocaine, calls for the

listening in greatest hits. Greatest hits. Den ganzen Tag. Absolut Classics.